copy. It's a 35 off Casey Missouri residential structure with a tile roof. You have nothing showing. Evacuation is in progress. So that investigating for report follows from the Raven Command 1701.

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Overdose. 2836, North 27th Avenue. 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

0: 9, you may contact with ERP. You have one phone check, Earth 1, I'm going to check. 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

Southwest 7, 7, 8, 8, 8, 8, 8, 8, 8, 8, 8, 8, 8, 8, 8, 8, 8, 8, 8, 8, 8, 8, 8, 8, 8, 8, 8, 8, 8, 8, 8, 8, 8, 8, 8, 8, 8, 8, 8, 8, 8, 8, 8, 8, 8, 8, 8, 8, 8, 8, 8, 8, 8, 8, 8, 8, 8, 8, 8, 8, 8, 8, 8, 8, 8, 8, 8, 8, 8, 8, 8, 8, 8, 8, 8, 8, 8, 8, 8, 8, 8, 8, 8, 8, 8, 8, 8, 8, 8, 8, 8, 8, 8, 8, 8, 8, 8, 8, 8, 8, 8, 8, 8, 8, 8, 8, 8, 8, 8, 8, 8, 8, 8, 8, 8, 8, 8, 8, 8, 8, 8, 8, 8, 8, 8

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0: 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Page 7. Silverton. 1540. East of Hackett Boulevard. Meta 271. Page 7.
1: Thank you.

0: 1853.
1: Going on to the 10 eastbound.
0: 60
1: westbound, 10 eastbound, baseline.
0: Got it. Thank you, sir.

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0: 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Page 7. Altered level of consciousness. 5150. South Aurora Road. Ladder tender 273. Page 7.
1: Arizona, Victor Adam Lincoln, 312, exiting Elliott, going westbound. I'm going to see if they'll stop.
2: Page 7.
0: Contact sequence. East off the CO Road, Meta 2811. Page 7.
2: 1553, Victor Adam Lincoln, 312, is coming back as negative out of 1029. Expires 12-2027, 2A, 2014-4 Fusion out of Phoenix at 7026.
1: For the other, for vehicle number two, he's probably still sitting there at the goal point.
2: Was that the one at the goal point for baseline?
1: It's on 16 and he's on 10, baseline goal point.
2: 13.7 available for that?
1: Well, on 8-5-9, 8-5, take you to 6 minutes out, 18-2.
2: Well, westbound 262, eastbound, and left it in the goal point for baseline.
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2: 85.
0: 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Thank you, sir.
1: 7.7.
0: 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Hey, deck 8. Back problem. 926. South 6th Street. Rescue 908. Hey, deck 8.

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0: 5-3 back. If we could, 45, get the other vehicle, and I'll bring this one to the Denny's right there off of baseline, then we can take it into the exchange.
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1: Blind spot and 1341 for the call. 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Also, do you want me to close it out?

0: 34, blocking the eastbound, crossing Cuba under the 202.
1: So it's not on the 202, it's underneath
0: for
1: Phoenix City, correct?
0: 10-4, we're myself 10-4 here, and we're probably just
1: touching
0: there, so.
1: I'll put you guys on the code 34 then. Can you use the 34 inch with you?
2: Engine 2841, payback
0: 8. Yes, 10-4.
1: 31. Alright,
0: 7235. 2841,
1: payback 8. 13, we're close.
2: 24th Street and Harrison Street. SU-11. Payback 8.

access the stock shelf for a ladder. 973. This is 13, attempt to locate 2248 East Valley. We're looking for a white Ford F-150. It is going to be, have an older white now. Brake checking, almost going to give off the roadway. Neighbor hand gestures. Object to the law special at 73.

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1: Wait, it's like a Utah or Idaho temporary.

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1: 7, 42.
0: 37 with that ladder on the Air Harbor exit. I removed it. Top right.
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0: 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Is that a driver's license?
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2: Yeah, that's what you read.
0: That might not work since it's so long, but I'll attempt it. And 1553?
2: 97. Okay, so we'll find out.
0: Never mind, he was just clarifying two vehicles versus three.
2: The guy just told me he got hit, so I'll find out.
0: 4746.

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Animal bite. 13th place and pecan road. 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
0: 7, 27.
2: Yes, 27.
1: Off of the code 34, 202, eastbound, mile marker 9. Copy Arizona 28, X-ray boy, Adam 8, Frank Mary.
0: Continuous.
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9915, paid at 9. Ball injury, 7125, West Toronto Way, ending 915, paid at 9.

four motorcycle stopped off left, right of the bike looking at traffic. No further at 89.

Utah is down. 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
1: 35,006
0: 10. West La Paz. 1339 US 6176 left south for a white cross with red lettering, seeing wounds on the side. 234 left and 18 12. RSC 57. K-9. Seed related illness. 6006. South Central Avenue. RSC 57. K-9.

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KDEX-7. Engine 706. Medic 3242 and Battalion 701. KDEX-9. 962 involving a pedestrian. 4370 South Miller Road. Engine 706. Medic 3242 and Battalion 701. KDEX-9. Special call Rescue 11. KDEX-8. Difficulty breathing. 950 North 19th Street. Rescue 11. KDEX-8.

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Difficulty breathing. 5505. North 7th Street. 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Special call medic 289. 8 at 7. Fall injury. 5700. West Park Avenue. 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
1: 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There was a shot back in two pieces that was off left in that same spot. That might have been it.
0: 1744, copy. 1344, copy back.
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0: 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K-Deck 7. Overdose. 41,650. West Maricopa Casa Grand Highway. Ladder Tender 571. K-Deck 7.
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1: Arizona,
0: Victor, Adam, 0, Lincoln, Henry.

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0: 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K-9, 7, 7800, Western Canada. 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
0: 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K-9. 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
2: Westbound 202, 10, 68, copy 28 on trailer.
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0: 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Ladder tender 11, NSC 29, KDEC 8.
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K-Deck 9. Altered level of consciousness. 3159. West Bay Fine Road. Engine 39. K-Deck 9.

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1: 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Altered level of consciousness. 3159. West State Line Road. 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

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KDEC 9, Silverton, 4228, North 27th Drive. Engine 18, KDEC 9.

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Hey, Dexter. Diabetic problem. 5920, West McDowell Road. Ladder 10 to 24, and Rescue 915. Hey, Dexter.

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Kill person. 1717. West Osborne Road. 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Engine 2823. 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

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Altered level of consciousness. 3185. South Alma School Road. 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

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North Black Canyon address. 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Page deck 6.

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K-Deck 9. Phil Burson. 4228. North 27th Drive. Rescue 15. 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
1: 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You're going to check on it every hour. Anybody that was on duty before we lost internet has access to NBC. Everybody else is down, and I think that's...

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K-Deck 9. Altered level of consciousness. 3327. West Monroe Street. Engine 14. K-Deck 9.

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West Main Street. 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

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Payback 7. Altered level of consciousness. 26,444. South Maricopa Place. 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

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K-9. Animal bite. 5305. West Beautiful Lane. SC-58. K-9.

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K-Deck 9. Altered level of consciousness. 3327. West Monroe Street. Rescue 21. K-Deck 9.

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Battalion 161, Engine 161, Engine 44, Engine 172, Ladder 175, Battalion 171, and Battalion 3. Fire Channel A9. Structure fire. 9081, West Jefferson Street. Battalion 161, Engine 161, Engine 44, Engine 172, Ladder 175, Battalion 171, and Battalion 3. Fire Channel A9. Engine 34, 8F9. Infant Stroking, 8029, West Gibson Lane. 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Engine 11, Fire Channel A8. Debris fire, 8202 Red Mountain at North 24th Street, West Sound Off Air. 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

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Fire settled in 9. Working fire. 9081, West Jefferson Street. Engine 34, Engine 40, and Utility 171. Fire settled in 9.

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Paid at 9. 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

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Page at 7. Altered level of consciousness. 9:30, North Element School Road. 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Page at 7.

75, KDEC 9, Silverton, 310, South 3rd Avenue, LA 175, KDEC 9.

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Page at 7. Injured person. 6000. South Lakeshore Drive. Ladder Tender 273. Page at 7.

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Page 7. Injured person. 6000. South Lake Shore Drive. Medic 273. Page 7.

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Page 7. Heat related illness. McQueen Road and Willis Road. Data 281. Page 7.

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Engine 701, KDEC 9.

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K-Deck 9.

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0: 35, 10-1, 55 eastbound.
1: Thank you.

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KDEC 8. Altered level of consciousness. 625. East Asher's Drive. Engine 46 and Rescue 74. KDEC 8.

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0: I'll go ahead and take your advice. 10-7, 10-42. Have a good night.
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0: 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Everybody has no internet in BC. If they were already logged in prior to the outage around 1800, they have been...
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0: 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There have been inundated with phone calls.

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219 westbound for a silver Chevy Cruze. Arizona is going to be Boy Edward Tom 3322. Swerving, exited Higley, unknown direction of travel. 1028 is satellite only. Pass 20, 51.

Engine 13. K-Deck 8. Silverton. 2601. North 36th Street. Engine 13. K-Deck 8.

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Hey, that's 6. Injured person. 9820. West Lower Buckeye Road. SQ62. Hey, that's 6.

0: central call, medic 288. Hey, that's 7. Difficulty breathing.
1: 2010, if you can attempt again.
0: Medic 288. Hey, that's 7.
2: 2010, that works for me.

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0: 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If they have any issues, they can respond on first.
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73, Jet C3, South Deputy, Crisis Response 1, and Battalion 1. KDEC 8. Gunshot wound. Stage for PD. 13. Response 1, and Battalion 1. KDEC 8.

0: 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Engine 12. 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

10 4 and if you're a Tesla walker. Copy. 2010 copy that. 2017 is that KS for vehicle service at review test at the login. He said he did try, could not get in. Did you attempt to log in?

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0: Not yours, and if I get Utah back, I'll let you know. 20 or something.

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1: 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Engine 21.
0: 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CC is Robert Adam. The white Toyota SUV.
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1: Fall injury, 16,409, South 29th Drive, engine 74, payback 8.
0: 47. I did get that return. I sent it to your NBC just now for the Utah plate.
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Engine 29, paydeck 8.

0: 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Fire panel A9. 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West Coronado Road. 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Fire panel A9.
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Pay deck 9.

Ladder Tender 24, and Rescue 21, KDEC 9, 962 involving a pedestrian, 37th Avenue and McDowell Road. Ladder Tender 24, and Rescue 21, KDEC 9.

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KDEC 9. Injured person. 35th Avenue and Washington Street. Rescue 903. KDEC 9. Call here at 7. Page at 7. Overdose. 6815. 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Here at 7. 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

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K-Deck 8. Unconscious person. 4212. North 16th Street. Rescue 61. K-Deck 8. Engine 707. K-Deck 9. Poison ingestion. 1111. North Colorado Way. Engine 707. K-Deck 9.

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1: 82, 3 short stage. 03 stage.

to locate for Mesa PD from Mesa to the Payson Crescent. Driving from Mesa to Payson, going northbound through Payson for a blue Honda Accord. It was with a Charles Davis Zebra 4806. Testing his last name Defender first. Common spelling for St. Carolyn at 9/12/1949. Testing has all time with genetic meds from the current last seen on the September 1st at 2152.

1344, K-Deck 9, 962, 75th Avenue and Encanto Boulevard. Engine 44, K-Deck 9.

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K-Deck 9. Heat related illness. 35th Avenue and Busboy Road. Engine 24. K-Deck 9.

74, and rescue 58. K-Deck 8. Altered level of consciousness. 49, West Mountain Space Drive. Engine 74, and rescue 58. K-Deck 8.

0: point, they're doing just for info. 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Dark in color, motorcycle rider with a white helmet. 702. 49.
1: Left. Ten four.

0: 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Page 7. Altered level of consciousness. 2611. West Curry Street. 7007. Page 7.
1: Metro East Unit, copy Central Locate westbound, US 60, mile post 187. This westbound, US 60, mile post 187. 2013, on location, visualized a motorcycle in the HOV lane. It's going to be a dark motorcycle. The rider with a white helmet, code 702. Time delay is going to be 1 ago, heading further, 2200 hours.
2: 2200 hours, fired from KUA 519.
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Avenue and Encanto Boulevard. Guest 240. K-9. Special call medic 282. K-7. Altered level of consciousness. 2611. West Curry Street. Medic 282. K-7.

0: 5226. Are we late?
1: Well, Crescent, we'll have a good night. 2205.

0: District 11 to southbound 87 at milepost 197 for a 961 involving a semi. Seems okay for passerbys. About 40 feet off the road. Stated that it's hard to see if you're not looking for it. There's no lights, cones, or reflectors. The owner got a crash alert. It's kind of the white 2024 Volvo 53-foot dry van with U.S. mail. We can't get a hold of the driver. Nothing further. 2207.
1: Heavy left, V tender 44. K-Deck 9, Bill Burton, 5438, West Bellevue Street, heavy West, V-Tender 44, K-Deck 9.

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0: 7. Heard 11. 0-1-18 is going to take the call. You can send 22.
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0: 10-9-5, and just look out that traffic, 1-8, go to the other way.
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0: structure on 28th and east side of Cavadores.
1: First King, heavy traffic, 1-1 northbound at 49th.

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1: Ladder tender 11, K-deck 8, heart problem, 2915, East Roosevelt Street, ladder tender 11.
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1: Southbound
0: 101-43, traffic.

to the traffic break for Mesa PD on the US 50. We're 10 V east on US 60, mile switch 177. The HOV lane, this PD is requesting an assist with the traffic break from the 101 transition. They have a vehicle stopped blocking the HOV lane. It's going to be a 2023 Toyota Camry. HVTOC is working 2237.

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0: 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Yeah, I got it.
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0: Not sure if you have anybody in the area. We have a motorcycle highlighted speed. Well, northbound 202. Looks like taking a westbound 60 transition.
2: Falcon 10-4.
0: So white front light, got like a blue, white rider has a white flat jacket and a white helmet. Got a running red light with criminal speed on. Freeway and service trees there, westbound 60 now.
2: 10-4, do you guys have someone behind it?
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0: westbound US 60 bypassing 2 weeks.
1: 13470, copy.
2: 10-4, eastbound, Paul Patrol.
1: Michael, ahead.

0: 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You Peter's Unisol and the adjacent occupancy is normal off. Connection over to Southwest Gas. 2561.
1: Falcon negative. We don't, never had a chance to light him up. He was blown right by 3 units. Had us pick him up and we're never able to get close enough.
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0: 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That is 2010.
1: Still westbound US 68 HOV.

Crescent, 1004.

0: southbound, approaching rural. So HOV.
1: Falcon, I copy. Still westbound, approaching rural in the HOV.
0: Firebird has eyes on it. We're going to let them take it. And Firebird,

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1: It looks like we're going to be committed I-10 westbound. I-10 westbound towards Phoenix. Still the HOV lane.
0: I copy I-10 westbound towards Phoenix, 2256.

0: 2198 with us.
1: Come up to the Broadway curb. Again, no GPS units, no more units, nothing around. Still extremely speeding. We'll be on traffic, but traffic on the 10 is relatively light as we come around the Broadway curb here at 2198.
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Is that

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1: 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Apparently, felt through a metal table leg that went through the leg, and it's been held. All trauma centers are open.

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0: 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It's going to be east of the I-10 now. And they're off right.
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0: 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K-Deck 11.
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0: 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K-Deck 8.
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0: 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K-deck 9. 962 involved in a motorcycle. Link Drive and Van Buren Street. 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K-deck 9.
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K-Deck 9. 962 involving a motorcycle. 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Engine 172. K-Deck 9.

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K-9.

0: Hello, I'm engine 826.
1: Information only, sir. There's an update. Callers as reported. We're going to have extended on scene time as we wait for the medication to take effect, and then we're going to have to cut the cable lag, the structural cable. We will be grounding to probably Deer Valley.
0: Copy, engine 826 on scene extended. Plenty of the medication to take effect. You know, get the legs from the table. And we'll be grounding probably to JCL.
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1944. KDEC 9. Person down. 79th Avenue and Encanto Boulevard. Engine 44. KDEC 9.

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Pay deck 9. Difficulty breathing. 900. North 99th Avenue. Maricopa 174. Pay deck 9.

to respond to southbound 143 mile post 2 for debris. Access from McDowell, looks like multiple trash bags in the lanes of travel, nothing further, 2352.

0: Respond back to eastbound I-10, milepost 161. It's going to actually be just south of Chandler Boulevard on whatever access road that is. Chandler and MCSO and Phoenix are just lining to respond. It's going to be an N61 hit and run.
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0: 10-4, thank you.

Street, and it's copy attempt to locate westbound US 60, miles west 179. That's westbound US 60, miles west 179. For a large box truck, only driving 10 miles an hour, unable to maintain lanes. Last scan in the number 5 lane. Okay, no longer has visual. 2354 hours.

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1: Engine 62, KDEC 9, just came, 8755, West Pioneer Street, engine 62, KDEC 9.

0: MD is about halfway through the Chandler Boulevard eastbound on ramp. Copy to it. Replace King David Lincoln, Nora 10. I'll get you a VIN in a sec.
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0: 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I have no record with that. Then is the first character I have Sam. Is it 5 by chance? If I do that.
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3: Special call rescue 62, KDEC 9, Jeff Payne, 8755, West Pioneer Street, rescue 62, KDEC 9.

please respond to westbound 202, mile post 56 for a pedestrian on the roadway? 10-4, thank you. It's going to be a white male last seen wearing a white shirt sitting on the concrete barrier. No vehicles in the area, nothing further, 0011.

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KDEC 8. Code 1705, West Ranch Street. Engine 903 and Rescue 3. KDEC 8.

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Diabetic problem. 19320. 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Page F7.

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Paid at 9. Heat related illness. 2725 North Black Canyon access. Rescue 18. Paid at 9.

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Injured person, 3202 West Monroe Avenue. Rescue 15, K-9.

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Page 7. Fall injury. 1601. West Queen Creek Road. 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

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Engine 843 and route down to Iron Bridge for manpower.

73, K-7, altered level of consciousness, Nicholas Hawks Drive in Southern Avenue, ladder tender 273, K-7.

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Page at 7. Overdose. Nicholas Hawks Drive and Southern Avenue. Medic 273. Page at 7.

Engine 22, K-9, overdose. Central Avenue and Lynn Avenue. Engine 22, K-9.

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Cadet 7. Fall injury. 6150. South Aurora Road. Engine 374. Cadet 7. Special call rescue 22. Cadet 9. Code. Central Avenue and Lynn Avenue. Rescue 22. Cadet 9.

0: westbound to eastbound 202, milepost 18 for disabled Valley Metro bus off right.
1: According to the call taker, which traffic control?

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Paid at 9. Assault. 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Engine 161 and Maricopa 174. 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Thank you.

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Abdominal pain, 3410, South 51st Avenue. Engine 34, K-9.

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Pay deck 8. Difficulty breathing. 4835. East Western Star Boulevard. Engine 38. Pay deck 8. Special call rescue 1. Pay deck 8. 1. Pay deck 8.

Heavy lefty, tender 8. K-deck 8. Check welfare. 1311, North 14th Street. Heavy lefty, tender 8. K-deck 8. Central call rescue 18. K-deck 9. 962. I-17 at West Indian School Road, northbound, south up. Rescue 18. K-deck 9.

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Fire Channel A9.

Healthy 10 to locate eastbound US 60 mile push 187. That's eastbound US 60 mile push 187 for a white pickup truck with SRP on the side. Has something dragging from the bed. Housing spark. Okay, no longer visual. Time delays 1 to go 0105.

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Engine 343, K-8. Special call rescue 32, K-8. Difficulty breathing, 4835, East Western Star Boulevard. Rescue 32, K-8.

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KW8. Check ground here. 11,111. North 7th Street. 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KW8.

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Paid at 9. Altered level of consciousness. 1902. West Bakai Road. Rescue 21. Paid at 9.

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Engine 2, K-8.

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Page at 7. Fall injury. 26,618. South Cedar Crest Drive. Met at 342 and ends in 341. Page at 7.

132 and Maricopa 152. Paid update. Abdominal pain. 5207. West Tacoma Drive. Engine 1532 and Maricopa 152. Paid update.

332, and then at 332. Hey, next thing. Still person. 14731, West Angelo Drive. Latitude of 332, and then at 332. Hey, next thing.

southbound 202, mile post 7, for code 34 blocking. Thank you.

7, ball injury, 9508, D Street Road, engine 342, KDEX 7.

BMW coupe with airbags deployment, 0149.

North 35th Avenue, Ladder 1026, KF9.

Ending 14, MFQ 3, KDEC 9. Fall injury, 27th Avenue and McDowell Road. Ending 14, MFQ 3, KDEC 9.

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Ladder 2811. Fire channel 812. 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

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K-8. Heart problem. First Avenue and McKinley Street. Rescue 1. K-8. Burton, 1215, East Isabel Center Drive, Meta 276, KDEC 7.

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Payback 7. Just change. 1056. West Santa Cruz Drive. Engine 272. Payback 7.

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K-Deck 9. Just change. 3908, South 106 Plain. Engine 62, and rescue 62. K-Deck 9.

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Engine 8, K Deck 8. Engine 376, K Deck 7, Assault, 1529, West 5th Place. Engine 376, K Deck 7. Engine 61, K Deck 8, difficulty breathing, 1718 East Campbell Avenue. Engine 61, K Deck 8.

1917, KDEC 8, altered level of consciousness, 2141, East Camelback Road, engine 17, KDEC 8.

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Medic 327, Italian 701, and engine 701, KDEC 9.

0: 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North 16th Street. SC908. 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

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K-Deck 8. Difficulty breathing. 1718 East Campbell Avenue. Rescue 61. K-Deck 8.

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Rescue 13. K-Deck 8. Ladder tender 22. K-Deck 9. Chest pain. 304, West Southern Avenue. Ladder tender 22. K-Deck 9.

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K-Deck 8. Altered level of consciousness. 2402. East McDowell Road. Engine 11. K-Deck 8.

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K-Deck 8. Positive level of consciousness. 2402 East McDowell Road. Rescue 11. K-Deck 8.

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Building 905 here. I'm with the resident. They have the evacuation complete. We did find CO alarm batteries corroded. Heavy rescue aid is en route. They should be there in less than a minute.

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Page 7. Kill person. 3722. South Hall Street Drive. Ladder 2811. Page 7.

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K-Deck 8. Park problem. 618 North Central Avenue. Rescue 1. K-Deck 8.

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Page at 7. Park problem. 3722, South Halsted Drive. Medic 2811. Page at 7.

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1: Getting to respond to US 60, Memphis 173 from the westbound 60 to the eastbound I-10 transition. For a code 34 blocking. Can be multiple calls for a white Dodge Ram blocking the left lane, possibly out of gas, blocking the flyover with its hazards on, nothing further, 0357.

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1: 0400, out of 4-4, KOA 519.

0: the Utica Visual.
1: 2014, I don't think the HPTOC is back, but it's visible on camera to us up here.

0: blocking lane one of the eastbound route.
1: 2014, 10-4. 0-4, okay.
0: Copy 3.
1: 2014, go ahead.
0: Charles Robert, 5412.

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K-9. Difficulty breathing. 3510. West Baseline Road. Rescue 58. K-9.

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Payback 7.

Patriot units, copy central locate, westbound US 60, mile post 189, westbound US 60 at mile post 189, Burr Black, Chevy Silverado, Arizona 1028, Charles Henry Adams, Paul 000,

6 miles. A 1028 does not return. However, it is in a Charles Henry Adam Paul Ocean returns to a GMC Sierra pickup truck. 10 delays about 3 ago. Nothing further, 0418.

0: on to the Chevron at East Broadway and McClintock, or a 961 that is standing by. Tempe PD's out with them.
1: To the 347 detail, that's not my direction.
0: Tempe, thank you.

0: 9-12.
1: What?
0: Yes, sir, when you're finished with that code 34 blocking, would you be able to respond to the Chevron at Broadway and McClintock for 961 that's standing by?
1: I'm going to be extended. I'm sitting blocking traffic with 2014.

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Ladder tender 571. Page 7. Ball injury. 41,779. West Somerset Drive. Ladder tender 571. Page 7.

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Paydeck 7. Injured person. 2650. East Queen Creek Road. Medic 281. Paydeck 7.

sir. Can I get you to respond to the Chevron at East Broadway and McClintock for a 961 that's standing by? I'm aware of your 1020. Thank you. It's going to be for 961 that occurred on the 101 at Broadway off-ramp. Tempe PD is out with a dark-colored Nissan Armada and a gray GMC Yukon. No injuries. Nothing further. 433. Actually, 1022 for Tempe PD. We can 22 because they'll take this stuff.

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1: Thank you.

Roger, you're 18 in Southeast Central, locate westbound US 60 mile plus 194. This is westbound US 60 mile plus 194 for a white Jeep with Arizona 1028 of King Charles Adams to Frank Hall, Coast 690 Grand Ave, unable to maintain lanes and speeds. RPU stays possibly 1381. Time delay is approximately 3.5, so go 0442.

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Rescue truck drive. 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Page 7.

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1: Westbound 202 up on 5-3.
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Hey, Deck 9. Silverton, 1001, North 32nd Avenue. Rescue 21. Hey, Deck 9.

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K-Deck 8. Altered level of consciousness. 3602 East Monte Vista Road. Engine 11. K-Deck 8. K-Deck 8. Eye injury. 1540 East Broadway Road. Rescue 22. K-Deck 8.

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Altered level of consciousness. 3602, East Montevista Road. 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Payback 8.

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0: your 735. 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
0: 5-0-Boy, Ida, Edward, Robert, Henry, Adam, Deacon, Sam. First of David, Thomas Bellin. Middle of Nolan, Nora, Ocean, Lincoln, Adam, Nora. COB 0808, 1994, Arizona, Royal Street.
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0: 15, Southwest, 10-4.
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0: I copy Eastbound on Elliott, semi 10, 0546.

0: 36 Canada Blind, negative 10 Twin Emperor William, John Adams, 4 Victor X-ray, placement associated with a vehicle, previous vehicle, 2019 Nissan Frontier, 0547.
1: 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K-Deck 4.
0: Metro Team is copy. Tend to locate northbound 101 mile post 47. This is northbound 101 mile post 47. The Silver Cam Chevy Silverado with Arizona 1028 33 Adam 16 Boy. Code 693. Not maintaining lanes. Negative 1029 for 33, Adam 16 Boy, Fire 4 2027, 2000 Chevy Silverado out of Maricopa. Time delay is going to be 6 ago at 0548.

put it in the Gulf.

the 202 westbound to the northbound 61, excuse me, the northbound 51 on ramp for traffic control. Over the line, and he's just in an unsafe location. All he needs is some traffic control.

Assurance units copy. Central locate westbound US 60 mile post 188. This westbound US 60 mile post 188 for a white sedan. Toyota Lexus, Arizona 1028 of 9 Tom Adam 1 Frank 1. Code 702 cutting across multiple lanes, almost hitting several vehicles. Aggressive hand gestures and verbally aggressive. Okay, long-range visual.

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Unconscious person, 2775, South 75th Avenue. Engine 62, K-Deck 9.

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0: Over, we're looking at control.

for Southeast traffic, South 202X. Arizona, Caesar, Nora, Adam, 4, Mary, 7, on a great board. First of all.

7/31/2027 on a 2014 Ford Escape, so since it's at a Phoenix 606.

735 westbound 202 at 6 traffic. Arizona 685, 8 Adam Frank, great Tesla.

7-7 by -729, 10-28 expires, 6-30 is 2029, 2017 Tesla Model S, 50,000 Thomas, 609.

Foot 167, we'll be going eastbound. 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
0: 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Now we're going to be north on, Hendrick Adam, Robert Lincoln Street, just for that.
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KDEX 7, Code 4500, South Johnson Road. Engine 285, Crisis Response 288, and Battalion 282. KDEX 7,

0: I have a second unknown situation from a passerby westbound 60, muscles 181 on the on-ramp. The red Jeep blocking the left lane. The RP is not sure if the person inside is having a medical emergency or not, but they didn't stop.
1: Copy,
0: 19
1: from Greenfield
0: 50. Come on. 13, 16, couple.
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Still subject out of P.

0: traffic on eastbound 202 mile post 10, cover your left today.
1: Cover the simple
0: 8. 8-5, all 7.

1029, 1028 Shawnee expired, 831 of 2026. On a 2025 Lexus ES to a subject out of Chandler, 638.

4 copy traffic, south 202, at 10. This is the 10th rate. 4, I just off the break, stand at 1. Come on. On a 2010 Tortoise 150 to 70 out of Phoenix, 609.

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1: 1314, 8 to 60, officer, over. 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Copy.
2: Special call rescue 11.
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0: morning, I'll be coming.
1: Number 100, good morning, I'll be coming. 744 on the line, they get a 729, 1028 expired, 515 of 2027. On a 2010 Hyundai Elantra that was subject out of speed, brake, Mary 746 on the line, negative 1029, 1028 expired, 415 of 2027. On a 2017 Ford Explorer, still subject out of Mesa, 649.

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1: Over.

Central by negative 10.9, designated Sean expired July of 2025 on a 16 Honda, so subject out of Illinois. Yeah, 706. Ford Mustang, Arizona, 10.8 of 003-02-Charles. Swerving, once the deputy said it looked like it hit the barrier wall from the transition of the westbound 202 to the northbound 101. Swerving, almost hitting other vehicles. Okay, so there's a vehicle.

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Fall injury, 5241, South 3rd Street. Rescue 22, K-Deck 8.

0: 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KF7, Silverton, 977, South Pennington Drive. 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

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Engine 375, KDEX 7,

Ladder Tender 22, K-Deck 8, and No Medical, 6021 South Central Avenue. 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Special call SC-21, K-Deck 9, overdose, 1902, West Buckeye Road. Rescue 21, K-Deck 9.

0: 244, copy traffic, left off 202 at 15.
1: Go to the 2 point.
0: Out of 7, out of 1, zebra 3, on a white Lexus, so we're going to be going off left.
1: Yeah,

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CH2. KX2.

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1: Meta 726, on the line, negative 729, 728 expired, 1231 of 2026. On a 2015 Ford Explorer, 1250 out of Tempe, 7 miles. And 1318 on the line, negative 1029, 1028 expired, 531 of 2028. On a 2011 Dodge Ram 1500, 1250 out of Mesa, 7 miles.

also call Battalion 281 and Crisis Response 288. 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Code 1320, North McQueen Road. 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Special call Meta 282. 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Meta 282. Page 7. Ladder tender 22. 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

0: 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Hey, deck 9. 96, keep you involved in a motorcycle.
1: Hey,
0: deck 9.
1: We just hit a 159 ready. We might be going west. 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

0: Special call netted 288. Kate at 7. Phil Burton. 977. South Pennington Drive. Netted 288. Kate at 7.
1: So, 4 copy traffic, Westmount 202-15.
0: Kate at 7. Burton down. 26.
1: 7. Adam 3, John 2 on a white horse fusion.
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2: Crystal and Blind, negative 729, 1028 expires, 731 of 2028, on a 2011 Ford Fusion, to a subject out of Mesa, 727.

Marshal call rescue 28. Hey, deck 8. Fall injury. 454 East Rozier Road. Rescue 28. Hey, deck 8.

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Altered level of consciousness. 1750. Rest by load. Engine 288. Page at 7.

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0: 415 of 2027 on a 2016 Ford Bronco, or correction, 2026 Ford Bronco, to a circuit out of Paradise Dock.
1: Very 735, I'm sorry, that is the vehicle, not a Jeep.
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72-76. Ada 7. Allergic reaction. 1410. West 10th place. Engine 276. Ada 7.

Thank you.

Dallas traffic on eastbound 22, mile post 19, WRO 28. What's the 28? Traffic, left off 2026.

0: to the traffic break if it's needed. Can you divert for 964 blocking northbound 101 at muffled 55? The blue Nissan Sentra and a black Lexus and a silver Dodge Charger blocking the number 2 lane.
1: Engine 12 will be out investigating with the further reports followed, sending NTN to full command.

0: 13-18.
1: Yeah, I think another collision happened here, so I'm out with two vehicles off left. Going to be a white sedan and a white pickup truck.
0: And the original call that did come in, it was a white Kia Rio and a red Dodge Ram.
2: And you have no audible alarms. We'll check back with the alarm company.
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34, Metro Central is asking eastbound 101, mouthful 33. Stop left, it's a hatchback with a tire blowout. There are hazards on.

0: 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Okay, that's
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2: You got a possible 964 hit and run west on 1600 East Steeply. Vehicle in the age of doing with heavy rear end damage. White sedan. Going to get into this channel now.
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0: 13-14. Sounds like we might be on the phone with the original call. Scooby 13-18 is the original crash. It's RCM, that white Kia Rio. Just telling the other driver that he wanted to leave, but it sounds like they might be changing for each other broadly.
1: Baseline off on the left shoulder now, and then you can access from Guadalupe.

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Put it in 6 lane.

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1: Sir, is this going to be with A-Way? 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
1: We are relocated south of the 60, southbound on Alma School.

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0: 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Engine 375. 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
1: Any risk to be an off-road front tire blows at the house is on

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They're going to be exiting at the pilot's gate. They're going to be turning the scene over to car 99. I apologize, I just got a lot of stats if you want to terminate command.

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K-Deck 7.

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Take 7. Seizure. 1175. West Takeoff Road. Engine 288. Take 7.

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Rescue 43, K-8.

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0: Nevada 9. KDEC 8. 962. 4125. North 14th Street. Ladder 9. KDEC 8. Special call rescue 17. KDEC 8. 962. 4125. North 14th Street. Rescue 17. KDEC 8. Garrett 7, KDEC 2, assist CB, 4549, South Mill Avenue. Garrett 7, KDEC 2.
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Paydeck 9. Fall injury. 4621. West Piedmont Road. Rescue 58. Paydeck 9.

Westbound 202, coming to you very soon.

0: simple.
1: I got a block of cold dish shore. It's going to be 16 westbound. Block of the right turn lane on Bill. See all frames.
2: 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South 5th Street. 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
1: Over, if you can take the debris, it'll be eastbound 202, just prior to Van Buren. The piece of sheet metal on the number 3 lane.
0: Thank you.
2: And rescue 19. Hey, deck 8.
1: Pick up in ETL, it's going to be westbound 202, mile post 5, westbound 202, mile post 5. It's going to be for a blue GMC pickup truck, Arizona 1028 of Adam 3 Adams, 954. With tailgating, road raging with the RP, but RP has since exited and ETL vehicle continued westbound. Nothing further, invade John. ETL.

Suspect will call Rescue 22. K-Deck 9. Kill person. 2245. West Wayland Road. Rescue 22. K-Deck 9.

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1: 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Engine 18, K-2, Dugan CC for nature of call. 2625, South 19th Avenue. 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

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K-Deck 9. Overdose. 3648. West McDowell Road. Engine 14. K-Deck 9.

0: Metro Heavy Westbound, go 217. Put the 10 light. Over to Tacoma with a hashtag standby. David 012634.
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0: System where we have two separate call for us.
1: And for the second caller, we're going to advise eastbound 202 if it's Clevo. They saw the gray sedan operating the dirt with the driver's side door open with the subject's legs sticking out. But they also mentioned that it was the second time this week that they had been driven by possibly the same person. Just said that they saw a gray sedan with the hood open and the driver's side door open as well, off on the right shoulder, but for their location, they said it was around Muscle 66.
0: Copy, I checked from String all the way down now to 77 with the eastbound side at Westbound, see you in contact.

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1: Temple.
0: They're off left. 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I didn't even see any damage.

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0: 1914, KF9, overdose, 3648, West McDowell Road, engine 14. Ladder tender 276, KF7, difficulty breathing, 555, please veteran.
1: Veteran, 3519.
0: KF7,

0: Affirmative. Can you start for, am I just one? 3252, can you start for a report of a shot fired to the east on 202, about post 49? The RP is possibly going to try to take the exit for Arizona Avenue, but he said the vehicle's going to be a black Chevy Silverado with a trailer that shot at his vehicle, but he did not see a firearm, and then RP is going to be in a white Chevy Tahoe.
1: Just for 90.
0: Who's
1: the Charles Union, Charlie? 44, I'm going to be across next to 42. I think I have a vehicle pulling another unit pulling up behind me for 61 that's off left with a green toilet and a white toilet. Do you have that on your board somewhere?
0: What's your
1: 10-point? I believe I'm right across next to 42. I'm going to 1-1.
0: Charles
1: 124,
0: you're covered.
2: That was the unknown.

0: RP is checking, but he's not seeing any damage, but he still wants the trooper contact. He's going to be at the BMO Bank parking lot, just south of the 202 and Arizona Avenue.
1: Yeah, when you call 34, he's about 163.

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0: Fire 746, Uruguay, negative 1029, 1028 expires, 315 out of 2027, on a 2024 Hyundai Kona, to a subject out of Phoenix, 914.

735, traffic eastbound 207. 735, good. There's Charles Lincoln Robert, 7163, Black Horse, open.

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May 2018 course focus to a subject of Phoenix. 9-15.

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Just south of outside the holiday at

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K-Deck 8. Code 20th Street and Southern Avenue. Engine 23 and Rescue 32. K-Deck 8.

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K-Deck 8. Fall injury. Sky Harbor Airport Terminal 4. NG 13. K-Deck 8. Fall injury. 3162, East San Carlos Place. Engine 287. K-Deck 7. Engine 283. K-Deck 7. 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

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North Alma School Road. 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Page 7.

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0: traffic westbound Tampa River Bridge.
1: 1900
0: to 10th Light. Southwest, Zebra 0120, and that's a flight, Nissan Pathfinder.
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Paid at 9. Lockout. 1575. North Dykert Road. Engine 174. 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

Heavy left, due tender 41. K-2. 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Heavy left, due tender 41. 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

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A-2. Greg M. CC for major a call. 2625. South 19th Avenue. Engine 74. A-2. Cover assignment engine 4. A-8. Silverton. 1602. East Roosevelt Street. Engine 4. A-8. Engine 278. K-7. Fall injury. Broadway in McClintock Drive. Engine 278. K-7. Ladder tender 161. K-9. Injured person. 8363. West Van Buren Street. Ladder tender 161. K-9.

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K-Deck 9. Difficulty breathing. 8399. West Linwood Street. Engine 161. K-Deck 9.

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K-Deck 8. Unconscious person. 4835 East Washington Street. SQ-13 and ladder tender 276. K-Deck 8.

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Page 7. Fall injury. 5900. South Gilbert Road. Medic 2811. Page 7.

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Buffalo Metro Central, to be Southbound 22, Muscle 67. Southbound 22, Muscle 67, to be for a semi-truck with a flatbed trailer that's hauling two vehicles, and for the RP, said it looks like it's in an unsafe manner. Looks like the cars are hooked down, but the straps don't look secure. Okay, so that's a big shot. Nice to get through.

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7 out on your record. Confirm that Henry Robert Paul Ida Queen Zebra. Thank you.

first copy additional ATL from Metro Central. Going to be southbound 22, muffled 68. Southbound 22, muffled 68. It'll be a white Dodge Ram with no tension light on it. Closing in and out of the lane. System resume. Nothing further on the radio. Central

0: 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That should be on a trailer. 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
1: 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Rescue 908, KDEC 8.
2: To the east on 60 to the southbound 101. And they tried calling the number back, but just goes to a voicemail.
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0: 289, Page 7, just change. 585, North Juniper Drive. Ladder 289, Page 7.
1: Would be northbound 101, just prior to University. Stop right for a maroon Honda Civic. I'd say the Camry and two other vehicles.

0: 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Hey, deck 4.
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0: 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Rescue 11 and ladder tender 11. Hey, deck 4.

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West gain a lane. Engine 172. Paid at 9. 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Fire alarm indication. 9010. South Freeze Drive. 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
1: 111, this vehicle is completing a long payment stage. And she wants her to come out here and take her out. Wait for her vehicle as soon as you're
0: 926. Maricopa 178.
1: K-9. Altered level of consciousness. 11. I'm going to play this game. 9,
0: Edward
1: Robert. K-9. I'm going to keep it. Check out the apartment. No plans to open fire. Plans to alarm. This is going to be off your 20 in 30 minutes.

So call Maricopa 171. Pay deck 9. Altered level 17. West Illinois Avenue. Maricopa 171. Pay deck 9. Engine 278. Pay deck 7. 962. A101 at East Apache Boulevard northbound underpass. Engine 278. Pay deck 7. 71. Pay deck 9. Altered level 9. 1817. West Illinois Avenue. Maricopa 171. Pay deck 9.

0: Charlie, we're off on the other side. 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
1: Well, when you get a chance, I think you just came to the plate against for the first vehicle.
0: Arizona, David Henry, Adam 9, Edward Roberts, black color. Second one's going to be tanning color or holding color.

Heavy left, descender 8. K-deck 8. Assault. Stage for PD. 1505, East Van Buren Street. Heavy west, descender 8. K-deck 8.

Metro East Dennis for the company ATO. It's going to be westbound I-10 at 152. Westbound I-10 152. It's going to be for a Lightport at 150. Arizona Cincinnati Charles Henry 60420. Yes, it had an unsecured load, had a bunch of bars and poles in the back of the pickup. It was swerving all over the roadway, unable to maintain the lane. And then last seen exiting at University, and PD was at rest. Everybody still sent my bus.

Passing 283. Page at 7. Difficulty breathing. 1654. West Tyson Street. Engine 283. Page at 7.

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And the first contact is

Ladder 161. K-Deck 9. Phil Burton. 10,320. West McDowell Road. Ladder 161. K-Deck 9. Engine 2. And Rescue 22. K-Deck 8. Maternity problem. 2. North Central Avenue. Engine 2. And Rescue 22. K-Deck 8.

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fourth up. So 165, so we're going to get contact by its sound to rig, turn up.

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1: I believe 43 is going to be way closer to that. 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

0: 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Meta 283. 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Injured person. 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
1: Solid 4 4 5.

Washington 8-2. Also, it's going to be for another missing elderly from Glendale City. It will be from 5620 West Monte Cristo Avenue, major cross street to 59th Avenue, just off the south. It's going to be a Margaret Kimbrell, 210 of 1949, white female, customer stop of a 130, white hair, green eyes. She'll be last seen wearing a blue shirt, blue pants, and also has a chihuahua and a dog stroller with her. She'll last seen on foot. It's located, check welfare and contact Glendale City. And if they kill her, separate.

4 o'clock traffic for a second. We got a lot of big pieces in the middle of the roadway.

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West Rio Vista Lane. 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Pay deck 9.

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Payback 7. Fall injury. 3939. West Windmill Boulevard. Met a 289. Payback 7.

Person, 125, South First Avenue.

saturation is pretty good. We need to know that we westbound 22 mile post 10. Westbound 22 mile post 10. Looking for a white RV pulling a burgundy Jeep. Advising us on safe, the Jeep appears to be shaking. But they've been out of control of it. And they've been out of control of it.

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1: 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Expires 5/15/2027 on a 2014 Nissan Sentra to a subject out of Phoenix. 11's over.

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1: Heading left 2 tender 44, K-9, Silverton, 6231, West McDowell Road. Heading left 2 tender 44, K-9.

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I copy your 17 of the train errors. 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

Southbound 101, Muscle 45. Southbound 101 at 45. Could be for a light Toyota. Could be under 628 out of 8 Paul Adam, 3 Frank 2. 4 CRP out of the roadway. And let's cook them to 2. I think we're under the jump. 11:15.

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Rescue 34, KDEC 9.

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1: So 34, you were checking another one, northbound 202 to the westbound 60. The white lights is off left with the blown tire.

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K-Deck 8. Kilperson. 4167. East Pecan Road. Engine 32. K-Deck 8.

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Ladder 10 to 24. KDF 9.

0: 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Have a good day.
1: Tower, lead in, left side 3.
2: 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Engine 377, K-Deck 7.
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0: 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That's from Savannah,

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Payback 9. Kill person. 3940. West McDowell Road. 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Payback 9.

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1: 3049, copy. He's on the flyover ramp. Pull that bin lingo. I got traffic stops for the flyover. Westbound 62, northbound 202.

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Eagles will have a 10-6-1 that's going to be holding eastbound 24 at Iron West, up on the right shoulder. 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

3-157 KDEC 9, ill person, 8800 South 55th Avenue, RC 57 KDEC 9. Engine 23 KDEC 8, an ill person at 3600 East University Drive, engine 23 KDEC 8. 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

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Engine 702, KDEC 9 for a seizure, Yonker High School, 3000 South Apache Road, Engine 702, KDEC 9.

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KDEC 9. No person. 6000. West Fox High Road. 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KDEC 9.

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1: District 10, please. Have a good day. Temple, show you on 10. Good day.

3 foot, a code 34 blocking eastbound 6184 off ramp of a black sedan with smoke coming from the vehicle.

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1: 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I just got out of all off.

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1: 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No blocking off, right? 10-4-1221.
0: 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Payback 8.

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Fire panel 87. 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Fire panel 87.

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0: 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Heavy left, T tender 44, Payback 9. Medical alarm, 7750, West Encanto Boulevard. Heavy left, T tender 44, Payback 9.
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0: 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East Riley Drive. 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

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Altered level of consciousness. 4652. West Gale Drive. Ladder 289. 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Engine 39. Page 9. Check welfare. 19th Avenue and Southern Avenue. 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Page 9.

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A-Deck 9. Check welfare. 19th Avenue and Southern Avenue. Rescue 57. A-Deck 9.

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0: Deck 8, injured person, 20, West Jackson Street, engine 1, K-Deck 8.

0: Right on the I-10. There's no exit at Fort Washington on the 202.
1: Okay.
0: 10-4, standby. And for HBTC negative contact, 4-2-2-5. Copy additional code 34 blocking northbound 10146 for Chapel. And for northbound 10146 for a gray SUV blocking the middle lane. That's going to be a Jeep that's stopped down behind them. Two males to pick up that vehicle.
2: For Hobby 19 from 202 and 7.
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Unconscious person, 3864 North 27th Avenue. Ladder 10, K-Deck 9.

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KDEV-9.

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13, K-Deck 8, Check Welfare, 4748, East McDowell Road, Engine 13, K-Deck 8. 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

0: Eastbound I-10-15 Blackberry. It's just it's lane number 5 just east of baseline on ramp.
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Silverton. 4748 East McDowell Road. 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

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Fire 3, 2027 on 12900, 6 out of 6 at Valley. 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

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Fire settled 812. Carbon dioxide alarm indication. 17,541. North Sorrento Boulevard. We have 571. Fire settled 812. Engine 14. KDF 9. 962. 39th Avenue and Van Buren Street. 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KDF 9.

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West Broadway Road. 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

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South Central Avenue. Rider 1022. K-Deck 8.

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0: 1234,
1: West
0: 14. Boston,
1: Elliott. And medic 275. KDUX 7.
0: Just put 57 on a crossfire with 59, and then immediately put them on a tip control.

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1: 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Difficulty breathing. 3833, East Thomas Road. 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

289, Theta 7, altered level of consciousness, 3460, West San Jose Boulevard, Lata 289, Theta 7.

0: 1757, advising of additional traffic for lift assist.
1: Traffic, eastbound 2 at 2 at 48.
0: I'm 1757, I can make this ATO only if it's not.

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Central call medic 289. Page 7. Altered level of consciousness. 3460. West Chandler Boulevard. Medic 289. Page 7.

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K-9. Overdose. 2680. South 28th Drive. Engine 21. K-9.

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Page 7. Still person. 1802. East Elbit Drive. Medic 274. Page 7.

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0: 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Engine 42.
1: 3-2-4, Temple to it. Arizona, East Paul Adams.
0: Deck 9, Silverton, 201, East Center Avenue, Medic 3241, K-Deck 9. Battalion 281.
1: Patrol 324, negative 1029, for 8, Paul Adams, 55 John. 839, the expiration of 731.27, for 8, 2020, Mazda 3, out of Mesa, 1344. Cool.

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Engine 22, K-9. Ladder tender 22, K-8, check welfare. 7th Street and Roger Road. Ladder tender 22, K-8.

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KDF 9. Overdose. 2680. South 28th Drive. Rescue 21. KDF 9.

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Fire panel 85. Fire alarm indication. 250 North 7th Avenue. Engine 1. Fire panel 85.

0: between your traffic, 202 at Holmes, what's this number? Control 13-8-4, Holmes, 4-4. 10-4-13-8-6. Good time for traffic. Can't be westbound,
1: I have a 2-4 out of 5 small wheels.

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South 28th Drive. 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
1: 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KDEC 7. Ending 275, KDEC 7, heat related illness, 1750.
0: 3735, please tell me clear, please. 3735, 10-4, 1406.

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Southbound 1102, time delay of now 380. Looking for this one.

home, headed 276. Kate at 7. She's related illness. 1750. North Scottsdale Road. Medic 276. Kate at 7. Special call rescue 15. Kate at 9. Seizure. 4259. West McDowell Road. Rescue 15. Kate at 9. Engine 173, K-9, seizure, 11246, West Chase Drive, engine 173, K-9.

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KDEC 9. Seizure. 11246. West State Drive. Maricopa 174. KDEC 9.

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Engine 62. K-9. Special call Maricopa 175. K-9. Heat related illness. 114th Avenue and Roosevelt Street. Maricopa 175. K-9. Special call engine 272, K-7, altered level of consciousness, 4130, South Mill Avenue, engine 272, K-7. 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

0: units reference to their previous safe alert. 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

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K-Deck 9. 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West Thomas Road. Heavy left speed tender 44. K-Deck 9.

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Payback 8. Difficulty breathing. 1110. North 16th Street. Rescue 908. 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West Madden Drive. 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Payback 9.

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CBA. 1410. East County Down Drive. Met a 2811. Page 7.

0: 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Page at 7. Difficulty breathing. 2148. East Apache Boulevard. Engine 378. Page at 7.
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North Valley Drive. Ladder tender 571. Fire panel 812. Special call rescue 28. KDEC 9. 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South Central Avenue. 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KDEC 9.

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Difficulty breathing. 2148. East Apache Boulevard. Medic 271. Page 7.

further. Service 33. 6181 eastbound. We got a number 5. If you got a call, it's all right.

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Special call rescue 43, K Deck 8, Seeger, 4821, East Chandler Boulevard, rescue 43, K Deck 8.

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0: 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Ladder Tender 161, K-Deck 9.
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0: 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Medic 288, K-Deck 7.

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End situation is K-7.

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Ball injury, 14,258, South Canyon Drive. Engine 43, K-Deck 8. Special call rescue 74, K-Deck 8. Ball injury, 14,258, South Canyon Drive. Jet Q 74, K-Deck 8. Special call rescue 34, K-Deck 9. Chest pain, 6417, West Preston Lane. Rescue 34, K-Deck 9.

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Page 7. Fall injury. 2340. East University Drive. 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Page 7.

0: 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Minor fall injury. 2555. North Pike Road. 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Page 7.
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Hot problem. 1259. South Lola Lane. Engine 203. Page 7.

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to locate a person in the central east Elmwood 1931 for a white Kia passenger car. It is looking for 4-0. Lane number 1 enabled from the same lane. The whole city, 2 vehicles on East Elmwood Central. That time delay of 2 ago, east Elmwood 1031.

0: 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K-8. Seizure. 230. South 12th Avenue. SQ3. K-8.
1: Metro East Unit, copy. Attempt to locate westbound 6187. Get the power for a tan Lexus sedan. Here's on 28 Robert Hill Path. 6. Reportedly brake checking. Post 693. Outlaying the Arbor Pass. Mark East Coast Control. Westbound 6187.

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Fire channel A9. 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

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West Maricopa Road. 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Paid at 9.

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KDEC 8. 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East Adams Street. 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And Rescue 908. KDEC 8.

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Speed deck 3. Working first alarm fire. 420, South Oak Street. Engine 286. Speed deck 3.

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Fall injury. 25,400. West Maricopa Road. 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KDEC 9.

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KDEC 8.

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I'll be ready. 10-4, we'll show you clear.

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Engine 34 and Rescue 34, K-9.

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Park problem. 2670, South 28th Drive. Engine 21, 8 at 9.

Unable to maintain weight near the striking aim on the cycle. On the shoulder, eastbound 13.

Engine 283, K-7, Silverton, 101, South Yucca Street. Engine 283, K-7.

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KDEF-9. Heart problem. 2670. South 28th Drive. Jet View 21. KDEF-9. Special call rescue 32. KDEF 8. Chest pain. 4028. East Cambridge Street. Jet View 32. KDEF 8.

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K-Deck 9. Minor ball injury. 8622. South 46th Drive. Engine 58. K-Deck 9.

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Rescue 62. K-9.

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0: 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K-deck 7. 962 involving a pedestrian. Forest Avenue and University Drive. Ladder tender 276. K-deck 7.
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KDEC 9. 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Crisis response 9. KDEC 9. Engine 173. KDEC 9. Altered level of consciousness. 11,434. Rescue must be. Engine 173. KDEC 9. Engine 10. KDEC 9. Kill person. 2552. West Earl Drive. Engine 10. KDEC 9.

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K-Deck 1. 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Station 281. Engine 2840. K-Deck 1.

0: 1, copy traffic, westbound 6181. 1361, Central Drive.
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0: Pacific Foot, on Pacific Royal, Bishop Crowley, date of birth 2003 of 1969, white female, 57 years of age, 5'6 of a 210, brown gray, the last name wearing a red shirt, blue shorts, white tan shoes, Major Cross Street, 43rd Astoria, Pacific has medical condition, which caused him to become lost and confused.
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KDEC 8. Altered level of consciousness. 2255. North 44th Street. Rescue 13. KDEC 8.

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Page 7. Silverton. 5095. South Gilbert Road. Ladder 2811. Page 7.

Ladder Tender 22, K Deck 8, Silverton, 3443, South Central Avenue. Ladder Tender 22, K Deck 8.

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Ladder Tender 12, KDEC 8. Special call Meta 282, KDEC 11, 962 requiring extrication. Not Grove and McQueen Road. Meta 282, KDEC 11. Engine 18, KD 342, North 32nd Street. Ladder Tender 12, KDEC 8.

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0: 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Templewood, 6-2-3.
1: 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KDEC 11. 962 requiring. 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
0: 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I'm out of 304. 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
1: 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KDEC 9. 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South 120th Drive. Maricopa 175.
0: 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Gray Brown. 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Reportedly tailgating. Turning off your because of the number 2. Hey,
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0: 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The black plane. I'm taking no longer as visual. 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

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Pay deck 9. Diabetic problem. 23,966. West Los Alamos Street. Medical response 702. Pay deck 9.

0: 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Let's go.
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0: That's copy. That's the locate. Eastbound 60183 for a black 6837. Traveling 45 to 50 miles an hour. Swerving. Unable to maintain lane. RP loss. Visual loss. Eastbound 60183.

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SQ-22, K-Deck 8.

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Pay deck 11. 962 requiring extrication. Not road in McQueen Road. Ladder 204. Pay deck 11. Engine 24. Pay deck 9. 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West Edgemont Avenue. 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

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Payback 7. 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East Carla Vista Drive. Crisis response 288 and battalion 282. 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

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Engine 343, KDEC 7.

0: 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Page 7.
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0: Page 8. 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Yes, 2903. 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

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Altered level of consciousness. 3883. South Wilson Drive. Ladder 2811. Page 7.

0: Special call Maricopa 171. KDEC 9. 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West Indian School Road. Maricopa 171. KDEC 9. Special call Medic 283. KDEC 7. Park problem. 1445. West Chandler Boulevard. Medic 283. KDEC 7.
1: To LK 35, advising additional traffic in your area. Engineer 14 in place of.

Thank you.

Sir, rebroadcast of the safe alert on Phoenix PD near 43rd Ave in Peoria. Rating 15 danger. Book 600 hours today, 9-3 of 26. Subject is on foot, Austin Romero. 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A white female, 57 years of age, 5-6 over 210. Brown over hazel, loud team wearing a red shirt and shorts, white team shoes. Near 43rd Ave in Peoria. Subject has a medical condition which causes them to become lost or easily confused. There is a significant

Deck 9.

0: 1361 to search for a 964 westbound 6158 for a vehicle that spun out.
1: Baseline Road and Rural Road. Engine 273. Page 7.

0: Ladder Tender 11. K-Deck 8. Altered level of consciousness. 333. North 24th Street. Ladder Tender 11. K-Deck 8.
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Page 7.

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KDEC 9. 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
0: Squawk, 59-59. Squawk, copy, 3 total occupants, 2 non-injury, 1 delayed.

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$300 fire department KOA 519.